0: Let's warmly welcome the experts and scholars to participate in this meeting. Our seminar is now in session.
1: Hello, Dr. Jiang. I have to ask, have you considered the overall condition of the patient? A 65-year-old man with hepatic insufficiency, type 2 diabetes, and elevated liver enzymes, not to mention urinary calculi. Dr. Jiang, we all know that you're a brilliant young mind. You're a medical genius. You're famous at the People's Hospital of China. But it seems you lack experience. It's just not wise making a pre-op medical prognosis without being able to substantiate it.
2: 当然，我们在进行每一个手术的时候，都会对我们的病人做全面的评估。根据患者的情况，如果胆总管的直径在1厘米以上，那么进行腹腔镜胆囊切除、胆总管切口取时一期的缝合术，我觉得。是比较有把握性的。当然，在最后也要注意胆管壁有没有发炎，有没有残食遗留，也是很重要的。最后，滞留气管，这是我个人认为最好的处理方式。

0: 好看，我给拍一张，
1: 往回来来一点脸。It's the fact that when I hear your voice, it soothes all of my pain.